0: a great question for Chris Tomlin and some of his friends there with Who You Are to Me on your Encouraging Spirit FM. I'm Tim. You know, when you've got doubts, we all do, right? But God's there to fill you up, to bring his goodness, to bring his mercy, to remind you of who you are in him. Love that song. I hope you're encouraged by it tonight on your Encouraging Spirit FM. I'm Tim. Lots of great things to be thankful about. God says, give thanks with a grateful heart. And so many verses in the Bible talk about being thankful and then also being content. Not always the easiest thing to do. And Forrest Frank and this song, it's really catchy. It's called Thankful on your Encouraging Spirit FM.
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The Bible is full of stories where God has brought his people through different fires, different trials, different challenges in their lives, and he wants to do the same for you on this evening. I'm Tim on your Encouraging Spirit FM. That's Jordan St. Cyr. Our spirit verse tonight is from Micah 7, verse 7. It says this, "But as for me, I will look to the Lord. I will wait for the God of my salvation. My God will hear me." Micah 7, 7, just a reminder that when you pray, God listens, God hears, and he does answer. Still try.

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1: You know, at the end of the day, it's not about you. It's not about me. It's not about our accomplishments, the trophies that we've gained over a lifetime. It's about Jesus. And if he's living in your life, then he is shining and reflecting through you to those around you. And as Christians, we're called to go, therefore, and make disciples of all nations, to share him with others, casting crowns with only Jesus here on Your Encouraging Spirit FM. I'm Tim. Here's the latest from Matthew West. This is called Good.

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I'm Tim, and Psalm 107:14 describes God as releasing his people from darkness and breaking their bonds. John 8:36 promises true spiritual freedom from sin through Jesus Christ. And that song is Zach Williams with Chainbreaker. The God that we serve can help break those addictions, those chains that have been around your neck, really, for years. Maybe you're struggling with something that you just can't seem to get past. Stop trying on your own strength might be a great first step, right? Again, not always the easiest thing to do, but it's what we should do. And know that you don't have to do that alone, that God will be there. And if you don't have a church currently, I want to encourage you, find a Bible-believing church of fellow believers, flawed human individuals, just like we all are, that will help walk you through and point you to Jesus, help you break those chains in your life. Here's Andrew Ripp. This is I'd Do It Again on your encouraging Spirit FM.

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I'm Tim. That song right there taken directly out of scripture from Psalm 150, verse 6, which says, "Let everything that is breath praise the Lord. Praise the Lord." It even says it twice. So, you know, when the Bible says something twice, it really is there for a reason, right? Which means we need to praise the Lord. I know, I'm not so smart, but I figured that one out. That is Elevation Worship right here on your encouraging Spirit FM. And again, He is worthy of it all. This is CeCe Winans. I love how she's done this rendition of this song, and I hope you enjoy it as well as it brings you closer to Jesus right here on your encouraging Spirit FM.

0: God's love isn't something you have to earn. Romans 5:8 says, "But God demonstrates his own love toward us in this. While we were still sinners, Christ died for us." God didn't wait for us to get everything together before loving us. He loved us first with unconditional love, and it changed everything. 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

But a great reminder from the group Kane that we are so, so blessed on a daily basis. There's so many blessings that happen. Sometimes I tend to take it for granted. I don't know about you. And just an opportunity each day for us to go, thank you, Jesus. Thank you for all the blessings that you give each of us. Speaking of blessings, tomorrow morning, Made to Worship, Jess has already prepared the playlist for tomorrow's songs that she's going to share with you to prepare your heart for Sunday morning worship. Again, that's Jess from Good Morning Radio. She'll encourage you. She'll inspire you. She's got some great music to share with you to point you to Jesus tomorrow morning right here on your encouraging Spirit FM. It's called Made to Worship. And here's Caleb and John. This is Finished.

The devil will come to steal, to kill, and destroy. That song right there is reminding us of the power that we have in Jesus Christ. Torn Wells saying, take it all back. All the stuff that Satan has tried to steal, we can take that back in Jesus' name. And I hope that you'll do that in your life. Don't be defeated on this evening. You know, trusting through uncertainty, it's a theme throughout the Bible. God's people have always trusted, even through uncertain times. And holding on to God, not only on those mountaintop experiences where we've got clarity, we've got strength, we know what's happening, but when we start to go through those valleys and we're walking through the shadows of those valleys, that's what inspired Tasha Layton to write this song, Meet Me in the Valley. Here's new music on your Encouraging Spirit FM.

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We'll also be collecting these again at all the events that we're at. So look for that mailbox to pop them in there, and we'll be collecting these until the end of July. So if there's something you've ever wanted to say to a teacher, just to encourage them, to say, hey, we're rooting for you. Thank you so much for encouraging our kids. Thank you for the long hours you put in to make a difference. We sure appreciate you. That will go a long, long way for a teacher.

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Emerson Day on your Encouraging Spirit FM. That's Get Behind Me. You know, this next song from Mercy Me, it is just a raw, vulnerable song that basically invites Jesus to just come sit with you and cry and just to be there because he is already there. And even when you don't feel that he is. And even when you feel like your prayers are not being heard, they are. Mercy Me's Make It Well. This is the rendition of It Is Well With My Soul. It was featured in the film I Can Only Imagine 2. And here it is on your Encouraging Spirit FM.

Do you ever catch yourself just trying to please everybody, and then at the end of the day, you really don't feel special, and you just don't even feel like you're noticed? Well, you're noticed by God because you are somebody special to Him. That's Rachel Lampa right here on Your Encouraging Spirit FM. I am Tim, and I hope your night is going well. I hope your weekend has been fun.

It was great seeing you. I know this wasn't the weekend, but on Wednesday, we were at the Spirit FM night there in Salem. And wow, what a fun opportunity. Always love meeting you. Thank you for coming up and saying hi, if you were able to be there. If not, lots of events coming up this summer, so hopefully we'll get to meet you there. Here's John Reddick. This is The Way. Jesus is the way, the truth, and the life. But before we play it, I should probably share the Spirit verse with you. It says, but as for me, I will look to the Lord. I will wait for the God of my salvation. My God will hear me. That's Micah 7:7. And now this is John Reddick with The Way on your encouraging Spirit FM.

0: Because of the Lord's great love, we are not consumed, for his compassions never fail. They are new every morning. Great is your faithfulness. 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God's mercy and forgiveness never run out. His mercy still heals. His grace still changes lives. No past is too messy. No failure is too great. 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

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I'm Tim. And if you've ever looked up the definition for the word faith, you probably found it to say something like complete trust or confidence in someone or something, often describing an unshakable belief that doesn't require physical proof or evidence. It frequently refers to devotion to a specific religion or belief system. And in our case, as Christians, we believe in Jesus. We believe in what he did on the cross when he took on our sins and he died, but he's no longer on that cross. And 3 days later, as we celebrated Easter time, he rose again and he lives today. Walk by faith. That's Jeremy Camp on your Encouraging Spirit FM. Just a song reminding us to walk by faith on a daily basis, to trust Jesus, even when things may not make sense to you, even when your future is extremely unclear. God still has a plan. 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

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But don't give up. 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That's Casting Crowns of Just Beheld right here on your Encouraging Spirit FM. I'm Tim. It's the weekend, and I hope you're having lots and lots of fun. And if you're not, it's the weekend. I mean, have fun. Enjoy. And sing this song with Chandler Moore. God, I'm just grateful. On your Encouraging Spirit FM.

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2: At the moment of conversion, the moment we are saved, even if we can't precisely define when that moment was, we receive the Holy Spirit. This is the presence of Christ in us, the power of God in us, the sustainer of new life in us. And this spirit is the spirit of adoption as sons. What does this mean? It means that we move from rebellion to affection and allegiance towards God. Instead of opposing God and resenting Him, we love Him and follow Him. The Holy Spirit moves us to love Him as our Father and His people as our siblings. It means that the Spirit gives us assurance that we are born again, that we are part of God's family, that He does love us as sons and daughters. Multiple times the Apostle Paul writes about the Holy Spirit being a guarantee or a seal on our lives, a deposit that ensures that we are saved and loved and part of this new family. So the Holy Spirit ministers to our hearts to assure us that we are God's children. And it means that the Spirit changes us and moves us to live in the manner of this new family. Before the Lord saves us, we resemble a different family, one that is against God and opposed to Christ. But when we are saved, the Holy Spirit begins to change us so that we have a family resemblance and reflect our Heavenly Father and honor Him. This is what it means to have received the Spirit of adoption and that we are now children of God.
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I'm Tim, and that's Reckless Love from Corey Asbury. Thank you for listening tonight. It's great to be with you. I hope that you're finding encouragement in the songs that we're playing, songs that remind us that we're in this together and that we're not alone. And that should really help you through this weekend. Our spirit verse today, another thing that can encourage you, Micah 7:7 says, "But as for me, I will look to the Lord. I will wait for the God of my salvation. My God will hear me." It's a promise.

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And you're like, watch out, world, I'm headed to heaven and I can't wait to see Jesus someday. That is the latest from Consumed by Fire. It's called Higher Places, right here on Your Encouraging Spirit FM. I'm Tim. It's great to be with you. And Kane, now reminding us that I made it. Have you ever had one of those weekends where you're like, oh, if I could just make it till the next hour, even the next minute, right? But you're going to make it. So be encouraged on Your Encouraging Spirit FM.

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You're encouraging Spirit FM. I'm Tim. That is CC Winans with Goodness of God. In Philippians 4, 6, and 7, that's a section of the Bible that talks about worry, that talks about why we shouldn't. In fact, it says this: do not be anxious about anything, but in every situation, by prayer and petition, with thanksgiving, present your request to God. And the peace of God, which transcends all understanding, will guard your hearts and minds in Christ Jesus. So if you're in a season right now where you don't have peace, remember that verse, Philippians 4, 6, and 7. It's actually a group of verses that just remind us as we're struggling with anxiety, struggling with fear, struggling with just different things as human beings. We're going to do that from time to time. But just know that we need to pray. We need to ask God to help. But praying with thanksgiving, not just mumbling and complaining, that's the key in this. Again, I hope that that helps you today. Carly Ann Taylor was inspired by those verses and more from the Bible when she got this song, Why Should I Worry? And here it is on Your Encouraging Spirit FM.

0: The same God you've trusted through every season is with you now. Even in the moments you can't see it, He is still providing, still guiding, still carrying you through. Ephesians chapter 3 says He is able to do immeasurably more than all we ask or think, according to His power that is at work within us. God's faithfulness doesn't fade with the years, and His promises never run out. So go to Him again. He's still able. 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

You're encouraging Spirit FM just to know that God is still working on us and he's not done with us. He's not finished. He's not going to give up on you. That's Crowder with a great reminder on this evening on a weekend of a lot of great songs that I hope are encouraging your walk with him. I'm Tim and Butterfly Hugs. This is such an amazing ministry. And at Spirit FM, we're collecting butterflies made out of anything that you'd like, including construction paper, fabric, pipe cleaners, even coffee filters. It's amazing, your creativity. So let your imagination soar. And these butterflies are going to be paired with an encouraging note and given to one of our friends and neighbors needing love and hope. It's an amazing project. Again, we call it Butterfly Hugs. If you'd like to find out more, if you'd like to get involved, maybe you need to be a recipient of a butterfly hug, or maybe you just want to fill these things out and encourage others. Well, Butterfly Hugs is at our website. 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It's there. Click on it. It'll get you all the details on how you can get involved and how you can make a difference in someone's life today.

When the voice of truth tells us, don't be afraid, why are we afraid? When the voice of truth says, don't be anxious, why are we anxious? When the voice of truth says, it's really me, walk out on the water and come see me. And then, of course, when Peter takes his eyes off Jesus, what happens? He starts to sink. And that happens to each of us in our lives. I'm Tim on your Encouraging Spirit FM, casting crowns with voice of truth. And it's such a simple concept, but it's really not. I know I didn't make any sense there, but it's one of those things where God wants us to trust him completely, to listen to his voice of truth. And yet there are so many voices in this world, social media, television, the internet, just everything. There's so many distractions. Yet at the end of the day, God just wants us to be still and to listen to his voice of truth.

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You're encouraging Spirit FM. That's a testimony from Jamie McDonald. In fact, real life story of her baptism when she got baptized and when the old became new, the past struggles of guilt and shame, she was able to let go of that and just leave it at the river when she was baptized. And so I love it when there's a real story behind the song that we play here on, I mean, every song has a story, but that one specifically out of a real life testimony of Jamie's life. I am Tim. Thank you for listening. Our spirit verse today from Micah 7:7 says, "But as for me, I will look to the Lord. I will wait for the God of my salvation. My God will hear me." Micah 7:7, that's tonight's spirit verse on your encouraging Spirit FM.

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I'm Tim, and that song starts off with a bunch of questions like, is he faithful, referring to God? Does he see me in my trouble? Does he understand? Is he really able? And can he rescue me? Can he save me from what I'm going through? The answer to all of those questions, yes, he can. That's Kane on Your Encouraging Spirit FM. I'm Tim, and maybe he hasn't moved that mountain for you yet that's in your life. Maybe he hasn't parted the sea for you, but he has in the past, and he can do it again in the future. He's the same God yesterday, today, and forever. So be encouraged on this Saturday evening that God has got you. And that about wraps it up for me for tonight. Lord willing, I'll join you tomorrow night at 7 for a Sunday evening. Look forward to being back with you tomorrow night. This is Josiah Queen on Your Encouraging Spirit FM. Oh.

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Romans 5:8 says, "But God demonstrates his own love toward us in this: while we were still sinners, Christ died for us." 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

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His mercy still heals. His grace still changes lives. 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

0: the same God you've trusted through every season is with you now. 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Ephesians chapter 3 says He is able to do immeasurably more than all we ask or think, according to His power that is at work within us. 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So go to Him again. He's still able. 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
1: God the Father, God the Son, and God the Holy Spirit are one God in three persons, eternally existing in love and fellowship with one another. This triune God has existed for eternity in joyful fellowship within Himself. As an overflow of this eternal love and joy and fellowship, He created the universe, and out of this perfect love, He saves a fallen world. So with this Trinitarian backdrop, let's consider Jesus' words in John chapter 17, verses 20 and 21. He says, "I do not ask for these only, but also for those who will believe in me through their word, that they may all be one, just as you, Father, are in me and I in you, that they also may be in us, so that the world may believe that you have sent me." He yearns for us, His people, to be one as He is one with the Father. He yearns for us to relate with the same unity, joy, love, and honor that He shares with the Father within their Trinitarian relationship. He yearns for us to be reflective of the triune God so that the world will know Him. Just as He overflows with love, so should we. And just as He glorifies the Father and the Father glorifies Him, so should we. In these verses is an encapsulation of Trinitarian theology and of gospel culture among believers. The oneness of God the Father, God the Son, and God the Holy Spirit as the source of our oneness as believers and our love for one another.
0: Author-speaker Barnabas Piper is a pastor at Emmanuel Nashville. 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

0: As always, it's been a joy hanging out with you this week. Hey, it's your buddy Jess. Let's recap, shall we? We talked about summer, food, coffee, whether it's better hot or iced, food some more, apple pie, and then somehow more coffee. And thankfully, we also talked about Jesus, who, if we're being honest, did give us things like food, fellowship, and the energy to appreciate a good cup of coffee. In all seriousness, my prayer is that somewhere between the laughs, the stories, the songs, and the encouragement, you heard something that ministered to your heart and reminded you that you are deeply loved, fully seen, and cared for by God. Have the very best weekend. Get some rest. Drink your coffee however you like it. And I'll meet you right back here bright and early Monday morning. I'll be the one with a cup of coffee in hand and words of encouragement ready to go.
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God's love isn't something you have to earn. Romans 5:8 says, "But God demonstrates his own love toward us in this: while we were still sinners, Christ died for us." God didn't wait for us to get everything together before loving us. He loved us first with unconditional love, and it changed everything. 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

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They are new every morning. 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That's just one of God's promises from Lamentations chapter 3 that you hear on your Encouraging Spirit FM. God's mercy and forgiveness never run out. His mercy still heals. His grace still changes lives. No past is too messy. 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

0: As always, it's been a joy hanging out with you this week. Hey, it's your buddy Jess. Let's recap, shall we? We talked about summer, food, coffee, whether it's better hot or iced, food some more, apple pie, and then somehow more coffee. And thankfully, we also talked about Jesus, who, if we're being honest, did give us things like food, fellowship, and the energy to appreciate a good cup of coffee. In all seriousness, my prayer is that somewhere between the laughs, the stories, the songs, and the encouragement, you heard something that ministered to your heart and reminded you that you are deeply loved, fully seen, and cared for by God. Have the very best weekend. Get some rest. Drink your coffee however you like it. And I'll meet you right back here bright and early Monday morning. I'll be the one with a cup of coffee in hand and words of encouragement ready to go.
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the same God you've trusted through every season is with you now. Even in the moments you can't see it, He is still providing, still guiding, still carrying you through. Ephesians chapter 3 says He is able to do immeasurably more than all we ask or think, according to His power that is at work within us. God's faithfulness doesn't fade with the years, and His promises never run out. So go to Him again. He's still able. 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
1: 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His mother passed almost 2 years ago now. 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And he began to sing along, unashamed. 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

God's love isn't something you have to earn. Romans 5:8 says, "But God demonstrates his own love toward us in this. While we were still sinners, Christ died for us." God didn't wait for us to get everything together before loving us. 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

0: As always, it's been a joy hanging out with you this week. Hey, it's your buddy Jess. Let's recap, shall we? We talked about summer, food, coffee, whether it's better hot or iced, food some more, apple pie, and then somehow more coffee. And thankfully, we also talked about Jesus, who, if we're being honest, did give us things like food, fellowship, and the energy to appreciate a good cup of coffee. In all seriousness, my prayer is that somewhere between the laughs, the stories, the songs, and the encouragement, you heard something that ministered to your heart and reminded you that you are deeply loved, fully seen, and cared for by God. Have the very best weekend. Get some rest. Drink your coffee however you like it. And I'll meet you right back here bright and early Monday morning. I'll be the one with a cup of coffee in hand and words of encouragement ready to go.
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2: Welcome back to Community Matters right here on Spirit FM. And today we are joined by the founder and executive director of Craveables. It's Taylor Perkins. Taylor, thank you for being here today.
3: Thank you for having me. I'm super excited.
2: Yeah. So as we get started, for those that might not know, share a little bit about what Craveables is.
3: Yeah. So Craveables is an ice cream shop and an ice cream truck. But more than that, we are a nonprofit and our mission is to provide supportive employment for those with intellectual disabilities.
2: That's amazing. Yeah. So share a little bit about how this all got started, when it all got started, and kind of what the vision for this was.
3: Yeah, so myself and the co-founder, Genevieve, special education teachers at actually Jefferson Forest High School, and I taught there for over 7 years, and we had students come in at age 14, and then they could be in school until age 22. And we just saw the skills that they built in high school and how hard they worked. And they were about to leave to go off into the real world, exiting high school. And there just were limited opportunities for them, specifically in the job field. And we just wanted to create a space that not only employed them, but provided the support that they need in the job field. Of course, there are many great employers that can employ different people with disabilities, but we are really geared towards those that need support almost side by side to keep learning their great skills.
2: Yeah, that's an amazing thing to see how you saw the need and then you're like, how can I meet this need? And what better way than ice cream? So share about why you went the ice cream route and kind of even where that passion comes from.
3: So we threw around coffee, but we came back to ice cream because who doesn't love ice cream?
2: Right.
3: You celebrate fun things, you go on family vacations, have ice cream, celebrate birthday parties, celebrations. And all of our students loved ice cream. When it came to coffee, they didn't really drink it. They didn't really know, you know, what to say. What's your favorite drink? Well, I don't have it. But ice cream, what's your favorite flavor? What's your favorite sundae? They got excited about it. And simple tasks to teach, the scooping, the toppings, limited hot items that we have to deal with. So it just seemed like the perfect fit.
2: Yeah, that's amazing. I love that. So from when that idea came to you and Genevieve till now, what are some of the things that you've gone through? What are some of the challenges you've even

0: based as you've gotten everything up and running over the past few years?
1: Yeah. So back to, we were founded in 2023. We had to raise $100,000 just to show the board that the community would support us, to have enough to start going and get up and running, and then enough to not just hire them, but know that we could hire them for at least a year. And so with that, there were a lot of no's. You know, we're just going out to corporate sponsors, different people preaching our dream. It's hard to see it if you can't jump in my brain, but there were just enough yeses to get us started. We got a grant, we got a trailer, we got out and showing the community, you know, what supportive employment looks like. And from there, we got our first storefront. Talk about some barriers. We actually had an electrical fire in the basement. We had different issues with parking. And, you know, with any business, you're going to go through struggles. But the Lord is great and has gotten us to our new location today. We actually just moved a few weeks ago over to Candler Station Shopping Center. And we're now near other stores, other restaurants. We have endless amount of parking. We have a cute outdoor patio. And then we also have a truck that stays out in the community and goes to different events.
0: That's amazing. So share a little bit as well for somebody that might not know, what, how great is the need for that supportive employment in our community? And how many people do you have that work for you as well?
1: So being a special education teacher, we saw the need firsthand, and I knew a hand, like pretty much all of my students needed a job. So we had right then and there 10 to 15 that were ready to have a job once they exited high school. But when it came to opening Craveables, we started an interest form where people could fill out, you know, if they wanted a job, needed a job. We have over 65 people on our wait list, which is incredible that that many people want to work for Craveables, but it's such a big need in the community just because they, you know, they can do the jobs. They can do the skills. It's when unfamiliar situations get thrown at them. Is there going to be an employee nearby to help them with those unfamiliar situations? Are customers going to be understanding and kind to them? And so we just are able to make sure that we can provide that at our space. And so, unfortunately, we can't provide job opportunities for 64 people, but we also got a grant to teach free workshops, job skill workshops, so they get hands-on training, learning how to do the cash register, learning how to take inventory, learning hygiene, and different workplace skills. So we are lucky to be able to do that, but we just hope the community continues to kind of see our programs and see how we provide the support in a workplace.
0: Yeah, that's amazing. So share a little bit as well, just on, you know, we talked about on the supportive employment side, but just on the fact of running an ice cream shop, what are some of the challenges that people might not expect with running an ice cream shop?
1: Yeah, it's so funny because two teachers, you know, are now not only learning how to run a nonprofit, but learn like a business side of things. So that's been fun for sure. Actually, one of the more difficult things and the way that we base our business is most ice cream shops close during the cold months or any business. If it's slower, you know, you cut your staff to save money. We don't do that. We close for like some holidays, but our employees look forward to coming to work. It is part of their schedule. Their parents know, you know, on their shifts, they have 3 hours or however long their shift is to go run errands, go do things for themselves. So we're not cutting their shifts. And for our, we call them our ABLE staff, those with disabilities, because they have one disability, but they have so many abilities that we try to focus on. So for every ABLE staff, we have support staff too. So we're not going to cut those as well. So we have a set kind of expense that we have to make sure we bring in. And we only bring in about 50% through ice cream sales. The rest we fundraise and we lean on the community for donations and support through fundraisers.
0: Yeah, that's amazing. So share a little bit about what that support from the community looks like when it comes to, you know, the fundraising. I know you have an event or you had an event with a mini golf tournament, things like that. So what are some of those fundraising opportunities that you have throughout the year?
1: Yeah, so we have like two big fundraising events, one in January and then one in the spring. And those, the community comes together in a variety of ways. But throughout the year, we always are taking in corporate sponsors. We have different tiers and they're showcased in our storefront. So when customers come in, they get to see, you know, who, what businesses, what individuals are giving back to us and supporting us. And along with that, we have a truck that goes out. We love when businesses book us for like Employee Appreciation Day to come out, because not only are, you know, they getting ice cream for their employees, but they're also allowing us to get out of an ice cream shop into the community to show people their abilities and generalize the skills outside of an ice cream shop.
0: Yeah, that's so important to share that and to show that. So I know you talked a little bit about the new location as well. Super excited about that for you guys. So what is kind of your hope with being in that new location, new opportunities, new people, and just helping get the word out about what you guys are doing?
1: Yeah, we moved locations for better parking, and just we're in a central part of Lynchburg. We are right across from Thomas Road Baptist Church. We're near Liberty, and then near all the shopping center stores and restaurants. And we extended our hours. So we are closed Monday, Tuesday, but we're open from 12 to 9 Wednesday through Saturday, and then 12 to 7 on Sundays, and extended our menu. We have over 20 flavors. We added milkshakes. We have ice cream nachos, all the good stuff. And our hope is just that the community just makes it, puts on their calendar, you know, let's go to Craveables. Let's hop over there after church or after lunch. You know, we now have the crowd that goes to restaurants like CC's and just stumbles upon us. Yeah. But we really want people to make this a part of their family routine, whether it's weekly, whether it's monthly, and just come share a special moment. Even if you have 5 minutes and you're craving ice cream, come by our store, because you're not only getting ice cream or a sweet treat. Our employees are looking forward to every customer that walks through the door. I mean, they work so hard to learn these job skills, and they want to show, whether it looks like it or not, you know, some are shy, some, you know, tuck their head down, or and then some will jump into your arms with excitement and be so happy. But they are so excited to just showcase their abilities to every customer that comes in.
0: Share a little bit about, I want to dig in on that a little bit more. Share a little bit about what that experience is for a family, or for, you know, just an individual person coming into Craveables that you feel like is different than if you go to a different place.
1: For sure. Well, honestly, whoever's working, it's going to be a different experience depending on the shift that you come in. Yeah. And even with that, what one employee might be like one day might not be the next shift. You know, we have good, bad days like everybody.
0: Right.
1: And we have some days where there are dance parties in the middle of the floor, where you will get an unexpected hug. And then there are some days where, like I said, you might see somebody with their head hanging, or somebody that just, you know, had a hard task that they're struggling on. But I think if the customer knows that they're getting more than ice cream, they're giving us more than a purchase, they are allowing us to learn job skills, communication skills, build relationships. So it's going to look different for everyone that walks in. But I think if they know what they're coming into, you know, a lot of people stumble upon us and they just come in for ice cream, and then they see our mission and they're like, wow, we did not know this existed, especially around here. Like, I've been in North Carolina, I've been in South Carolina, and I've seen places like this, but we didn't know this existed. So I will say most people that come once start being returners. And we also have Craveables Club, where it's a monthly fee and it helps, you know, support us. And we have that coming in, and you get exclusive hat, keychain, 30% off of food and drinks in the store. But it is, they've just become like family to us. Yeah. You know, Craveables Club allows us to connect. We send newsletters, updates, success stories, things that are going on. So we have a lot of different ways people can get involved. But I would say the first way is just coming and being a customer and getting to know our employees.
0: Yeah, it's a beautiful thing. I love that. So another thing I was thinking about when we're talking about, you know, this great need and people getting involved and things like that, what's kind of the bigger vision, or maybe some things you're hoping to do in the next couple of years with Craveables as the need continues to grow?
1: Yeah. So, you know, when I first started this, I met with someone who's grown a huge nonprofit in Georgia, and she's like, Taylor, you're going to always see a new need. Uh-huh. And I'm like, oh, but if I could just help get this, or help get this. And I've seen, you know, and you should see the notes app on my phone. I have so many visions and things that I could see this community, you know, coming together and creating. So first and foremost, it is getting, you know, the storefront to take off. Yeah. We just want to make sure people continue to support that before we start something else. But there's a big gap in inclusion when it comes to having people with disabilities in a population with people without disabilities. And whether, I don't want to give away too much, but whether it's outside of the job field or not, I think it's important. I've learned so much from what used to be my students and now my employees. They allow you to, you know, look at things through a different set of eyes and be appreciative of things. And what seems so big sometimes to us, they allow me to look at it and those things are so small, you know? So I hope for in the future we grow not only Craveables, ice cream storefront, maybe more trucks that go out to events, but also we just grow as a community with accepting and loving and integrating people with disabilities.
0: Yeah, that's such an important thing. So as we get close to wrapping up, would love for you to share one of those success stories, one of those, you know, just moments that kind of stands out to you that really kind of embodies what Craveables is all about.
1: Yeah. So, you know, somebody asked me this a little while back and they're like, tell me some success stories. And somebody else had just gone and they had talked about how they had done like $50,000 in a few weeks or something like that. I'm like, oh, that is very successful. But ours looks so differently. Uh-huh. Like our success stories, some small ones, but yet big ones are like one of our employees is now confident and doesn't need assistance with counting change. Yeah. One of our employees now looks at you in the eyes when they say your name. One of our employees now restocks the refrigerator without assistance. So those are success stories we see every day that to many don't seem like success stories. But I would say our best one is actually back when we first opened. We had a little girl come in with her family and she had Down syndrome. And we saw her like tugging on her mom's dress and was like, Mommy, she looks like me. Mm. And she was pointing to another employee of ours that was working the register who had Down syndrome herself. And we had realized she probably hadn't seen this in a workplace.
0: Yeah.
1: And the mom was like, yeah, she does. Isn't she beautiful? And she's like, yeah, like maybe when I get older, I can work here too.
0: Mm.
1: And then fast forward, they had their ice cream. And then both of the girls were having, our employee and the little girl were having a dance party in the middle of Craveables. So that was just a moment where we like stepped back and we were like, this is amazing. And this is more than just a job, more than just ice cream.
0: Wow. That's a powerful story. Thank you for sharing that. So as we wrap up, would love for you to share the best way for people to find information on Craveables, your location, if you have websites, social media, whatever that might look like so that people can get connected with the amazing work you guys are doing in the community.
1: Yeah. So our website is craveables.org. Everyone spells it wrong. So it's CRAVEABLES.org. And if you notice, the ABLE is capitalized.
0: Yeah.
1: Again, we focus on the ability. Mm-hmm. And then the crave part, obviously you crave ice cream, but we also crave inclusion of people with disabilities. And so our website has everything from booking our truck to our menu to how you can become a corporate sponsor to if we have ongoing fundraisers. We have Facebook page, Instagram. But I also think come in store. We'll tell you more about it. We have lots of brochures. We have cards that you can hand out to friends and just spread the word. Again, we're located on Candler's Mountain Road, 3700 Candler's Mountain Road in the shopping center. We're unit 15. We're that corner unit. We used to be the Drowsy Poet or the location used to be the Drowsy Poet. And for those who were like Drowsy Poet goers, there was the Milton Milkshake.
0: Oh,
1: and we got in touch with the old owner and they gave us the recipe. So we actually sell that now. People are like super excited about it. It's actually very delicious. But we're in that corner spot. We say near CC's Pizza. We have that outdoor patio. We have games for families and kids to play. It's a super sweet spot. And we just hope that people love it as much as we do. The feedback's been incredible.
0: Yeah. Well, thank you for coming in today. Thank you for, you know, the work that you guys are doing in the community. It really does, you know, make a difference. And we just hope to be able to continue to share the work that's happening and hope to have you back to share even more of what's going
1: on. Yeah, thank you for having me. And come get some ice cream. We now have Bluebell ice cream. It's been a big hit. Ooh. And like I said, we have over 20 flavors. So come visit.
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This is the day the Lord has made. Let us rejoice and be so glad in it. And I'm so glad you're here. We get to worship together on another Sunday morning. This is Made to Worship. But oh my goodness, can you even believe this is the last Sunday in June? I'm going to need summer to slow it on down now. Take your time, summer. Speaking of take your time, I pray that you'll take your time and listen to these songs. Enjoy the worship, okay? Hey, my name is Jess, by the way. Here's Caleb and John with Finished on your Encouraging Spirit FM.

You can't see grace for what it is until you need it most. Good morning. I'm Jess. This is Made to Worship on Spirit FM. And those are some mighty powerful lyrics from Tasha Layton's latest song. It's all about a desire to seek God's presence during life's most difficult season. The song is meant to act as a prayer for anyone feeling lost or lonely or hurting, or even if you feel like you're in a desert right now. Here's the song, Meet Me in the Valley, by Tasha Layton, on your encouraging Spirit FM.

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They are new every morning. Great is your faithfulness. That's just one of God's promises from Lamentations chapter 3 that you hear on your Encouraging Spirit FM. God's mercy and forgiveness never run out. His mercy still heals. His grace still changes lives. No past is too messy. No failure is too great. You're never beyond the reach of God's redeeming love. 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

Life has a way of draining even the strongest people. Hey, good morning. My name is Jess. Thank you so much for listening to Made to Worship. And I am praying you learn to rest. If that's you, slow it down a little bit. Because you know what? Most of us wouldn't intentionally take a long road trip with an empty gas tank, right? You know, eventually the car is gonna stop. Yet many of us try to live that way spiritually. We keep going, you keep serving, you keep working, you keep carrying responsibilities. And eventually, you find yourself exhausted. Jesus even understood the importance of rest. Throughout the Gospels, he regularly stepped away to pray, to recharge, and spend time with his Father. Hey, if the Son of God needed moments of renewal, then you probably do too.

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This is Made to Worship on your Encouraging Spirit FM. You know, the worship doesn't end when the song does. Thank you, Lord. 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But worship is bigger than the music. We love the music here on Spirit FM, though. Don't get me wrong. But worship happens when you thank God for his blessings, when you trust him during uncertainty, when you serve someone who can't repay you, when you choose forgiveness instead of bitterness, when you obey him even when it's difficult. And these are things that I am learning in my own personal life. Romans 12 describes offering your lives as a living sacrifice. In other words, worship becomes a lifestyle. It's found in everyday faithfulness, in ordinary acts of kindness, in choosing gratitude and loving people well. The songs you sing are important. They remind you who God is. But worship, it continues long after the final note fades.

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1: 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And I thank you.

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If you're facing a season of questions or the kind of change that makes your stomach flip, hold on to this. Hey, I'm Jess on your Encouraging Spirit FM. God's plan for you isn't random or rushed. It's intentional, even when you can't see it. Jeremiah 29:11, and it says, "For I know the plans I have for you, declares the Lord. Plans to prosper you and not to harm you. Plans to give you a future and a hope."

Some blessings become so familiar that they're easy to overlook. Hey, I'm Jess. This is Made to Worship on Spirit FM. I was thinking about that this morning when I was reading in my devotional, and this verse came up. It was Psalm 68:19, and it says, "Praise be to the Lord, to God our Savior, who daily bears our burdens." I was reading that, and I was thinking about all the prayers that I remember praying, and then prayers God answered before I even knew to ask. There are dangers I never saw, doors that quietly open, and situations that somehow worked out better than I expected. You know, most of us can easily spot the big blessings, the new job, the healing, that miracle story. But sometimes the greatest evidence of God's care shows up in just the regular everyday moments, the roof over your head, the people who love you, strength to get through a difficult season, the good Lord waking you up in the morning. Not daily, not occasionally, not only during emergencies, but daily. And I just thought, you know what? Today is a good day just to pause and simply say, thank you, Jesus, for taking care of me.

The same God you've trusted through every season is with you now. Even in the moments you can't see it, He is still providing, still guiding, still carrying you through. Ephesians chapter 3 says He is able to do immeasurably more than all we ask or think, according to His power that is at work within us. God's faithfulness doesn't fade with the years, and His promises never run out. So go to Him again. He's still able. Your Encouraging Spirit FM.

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Thank you so much for listening to Made to Worship on Spirit FM. 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Not because you're perfect, but because you're loved by a perfect God. Romans 8 says, nothing can separate you from his love. Not your past, not your doubts, nothing.

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Hey, I'm Jess. Thanks for listening to Made to Worship on Spirit FM. Hey, I love that Sunday sits right before Monday because it's like God giving you a chance to reset. Whatever happened last week, it doesn't have to define this one. Lamentations 3:23 reminds you that His mercies are new every morning. That includes Mondays too. So let Sunday be your reminder. 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

Praying your day is filled with so much peace. Hey, I'm Jess. This is Made to Worship on your Encouraging Spirit FM. You know, peace isn't the absence of problems. Wish it was, but it's not. It's the presence of God. And the good news is His peace doesn't clock out at the end of Sunday service. Amen.

0: If you've ever been driving while using a GPS and you make a wrong turn, then you know the GPS will just start recalculating while ignoring your complete lack of direction. Hey, it's Jess on your Encouraging Spirit FM. It got me thinking, life reroutes you just like that. You think you're on track, then suddenly detour. But God never panics. He doesn't throw his hands up and say, well, you've messed it all up now. Proverbs 16:9 says, in their hearts, humans plan their course, but the Lord establishes their steps. Even when you take a wrong turn, he can work with that. He's the best at redirecting you back to where you need to be, with grace and not guilt.
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1: If you believe in Christ, if you place your faith in him as your only hope, you are a child of God. 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
1: Everyone who believes that Jesus is the Christ has been born of God, and everyone who loves the Father loves whoever has been born of him. This is not a metaphor or a figure of speech. When we are awakened to the truths of the gospel and place our faith in Jesus, we have new life. We are born again, as Jesus explained to Nicodemus in John chapter 3. Now, this is such familiar language that we have lost the weirdness of it. But Nicodemus understood how unfathomably odd this is. "Can I enter a second time into my mother's womb?" he asks. Of course not. But by the power of Christ's work on the cross and the enlivening of the Holy Spirit, we are truly born again. In Christ, we are dead to sin and alive to God. We are crucified with Christ, and we now walk in newness of life. All this is a description of new life in Christ, being born again as children of God. That is who and what you are today, Christian.
0: Author, speaker, Barnabas Piper is a pastor at Emmanuel Nashville. 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

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Hey, I'm Jess. Thanks for listening to Made to Worship on Spirit FM. Dreams that didn't work out, seasons that left you broken, moments you wish you could just rewrite. But here's the good news. God isn't done yet. Isaiah 61:3 says, He gives beauty for ashes, a crown of beauty instead of despair. That means even in the mess, He's working on something breathtaking. You may not see it yet, but one day you'll look back and realize that pile of ashes, it was the soil where God grew something beautiful.

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Hey, I'm Jess on your Encouraging Spirit FM. I used to be so afraid to sing in church because I can't sing. I can't carry a tune and a bucket, as a matter of fact. And maybe that's you too. Maybe you think your voice isn't good enough to sing at church. But here's the thing. God's not grading you. He loves hearing his kids sing. Psalm 100 says, make a joyful noise to the Lord, all the earth. So sing loud, sing all key if you must, but sing from your heart.

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1: 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And he began to sing along, unashamed. 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
1: I've carried a lot of shame and regret from what I had been through and couldn't figure out why. I was just not happy with anything going on with my life. My mom had suggested that I listen to y'all's radio station. She said, give it 3 days. And it took a day and a half. And I just needed to thank y'all for the music y'all play, the inspirational quotes that y'all give, because y'all helped me get through every single day. And I just needed to thank God for you guys and for what y'all do. I'm trying to share it with people in my life because they can't understand the change that they have seen in me. I've had people come up to me at work. There's something different about you. And at first I was embarrassed to say it, but then I got to the point to where it was like, I found God and God found me. And he was with me the entire time, because if he hadn't been, then I wouldn't have made it through all the things that I have made it through. Yeah. And I am so blessed to be in an area that y'all's radio station plays, because y'all lift me up every single day.
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Pray about everything. Hey, good morning. My name is Jess. You're listening to Made to Worship on Spirit FM. And if you're anything like me, you can be a little human and sometimes flip that a little bit. That's from Philippians. And sometimes you can worry about everything instead of praying about everything. So let's try this again. Philippians 4 says, don't worry about anything. Pray about everything. Tell God what you need. Thank him for all he has done. His peace will guard your heart and mine. Amen. Amen.

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They are new every morning. Great is your faithfulness. That's just one of God's promises from Lamentations chapter 3 that you hear on your Encouraging Spirit FM. God's mercy and forgiveness never run out. His mercy still heals. His grace still changes lives. No past is too messy. No failure is too great. You're never beyond the reach of God's redeeming love. 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

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Hey, good morning. My name is Jess, and I'm so glad you are here. 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I see that quote pop up on my social media timeline ever so often, and I love seeing it. 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

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Hey, my name is Jess. 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Hey, you know what? Joy and faith, we're never supposed to feel miserable. So that's why I just pray that you get lots of laughter in today. Life is serious enough. 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

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Hey, I'm Jess. Thank you so much for listening to Made to Worship on Spirit FM. And if you're going to church today for the first time in a long time or ever, just know that you belong there. Not because you're perfect, but because you're loved by a perfect God. Romans 8 says, nothing can separate you from his love. Not your past, not your doubts, nothing.

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Tomorrow is Monday again, but it's going to be all right. Hey, I'm Jess. Thanks for listening to Made to Worship on Spirit FM. Hey, I love that Sunday sits right before Monday because it's like God giving you a chance to reset. Whatever happened last week, it doesn't have to define this one. Lamentations 3:23 reminds you that His mercies are new every morning. That includes Mondays too. So let Sunday be your reminder. You're walking into a brand new week with fresh hope.

The same God you've trusted through every season is with you now. Even in the moments you can't see it, He is still providing, still guiding, still carrying you through. Ephesians chapter 3 says He is able to do immeasurably more than all we ask or think, according to His power that is at work within us. God's faithfulness doesn't fade with the years, and His promises never run out. So go to Him again. He's still able. 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
1: 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God's plan for you isn't random or rushed. It's intentional, even when you can't see it. Jeremiah 29:11, and it says, "For I know the plans I have for you, declares the Lord. 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

so incredibly blessed to be here with you this morning, and thank you for listening. My name is Jess. This is Made to Worship on your Encouraging Spirit FM. You know, the worship doesn't end when the song does. Thank you, Lord. It's easy to think of worship as something that happens during church services or while listening to your favorite song. But worship is bigger than the music. We love the music here on Spirit FM, though. Don't get me wrong. But worship happens when you thank God for his blessings, when you trust him during uncertainty, when you serve someone who can't repay you, when you choose forgiveness instead of bitterness, when you obey him even when it's difficult. And these are things that I am learning in my own personal life. Romans 12 describes offering your lives as a living sacrifice. In other words, worship becomes a lifestyle. It's found in everyday faithfulness, in ordinary acts of kindness, in choosing gratitude and loving people well. The songs you sing are important. They remind you who God is. But worship, it continues long after the final note fades.

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1: 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And I thank you.

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Life has a way of draining even the strongest people. Hey, good morning. My name is Jess. Thank you so much for listening to Made to Worship. And I am praying you learn to rest. If that's you, slow it down a little bit. Because you know what? Most of us wouldn't intentionally take a long road trip with an empty gas tank, right? You know, eventually the car is gonna stop. Yet many of us try to live that way spiritually. We keep going, you keep serving, you keep working, you keep carrying responsibilities. And eventually, you find yourself exhausted. Jesus even understood the importance of rest. Throughout the Gospels, he regularly stepped away to pray, to recharge, and spend time with his Father. Hey, if the Son of God needed moments of renewal, then you probably do too.

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Hey, I'm Jess. 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You know, peace isn't the absence of problems. Wish it was, but it's not. It's the presence of God. And the good news is His peace doesn't clock out at the end of Sunday service.

God's love isn't something you have to earn. Romans 5:8 says, "But God demonstrates his own love toward us in this. While we were still sinners, Christ died for us." God didn't wait for us to get everything together before loving us. He loved us first with unconditional love, and it changed everything. 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

Oh yeah, that's a good one. That was Holy Water by We the Kingdom on your Encouraging Spirit FM. Thank you so much for allowing me to help you get your Sunday morning worship started. My name is Jess, and before we get back to the good music, a quick shout out to some of the folks helping make it all possible. Thanks to Lindsay and Melissa and Hardy, Virginia, Debbie and Bobby in Second Creek, West Virginia, and so many others who support your Spirit FM. You're the reason someone flipping through the radio this morning might find exactly the encouragement they needed. We're so grateful for you. Here's Katie Nicole. Have your way on Made to Worship.

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My name is Jess. 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My time is up for this morning, but don't you go anywhere. Doug is up next. He's filling in for Jackie, and he's going to encourage you right on through your midday. I'll be back tomorrow morning bright and early, praying you'll join me for Good Morning Radio. Hey, I hope you have an amazing week. May the Lord bless you and keep you. The Lord make his face shine on you and be so gracious to you.

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I'm so blessed. That's Kane. And I really am so blessed to be here with you. If you're new to the Spirit FM family, my name is Doug, here with you today. Jackie's out on vacation, so I'm going to be sharing some encouragement with you, playing some great music as well as you're wrapping up church, heading through the rest of your Sunday. Stay right here on Spirit FM. Here's CeCe Winans with Worthy of It All.

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Hey, I'm Doug. 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

0: Because of the Lord's great love, we are not consumed, for his compassions never fail. They are new every morning. 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His mercy still heals. His grace still changes lives. No past is too messy. No failure is too great. 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

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It's Who Else? My name is Doug. Thanks for listening to Spirit FM. Our spirit verse for today coming from Psalm 33, verses 20 through 22. It says, our soul waits for the Lord. He is our help and our shield. For our heart is glad in him because we trust in his holy name. Let your steadfast love, O Lord, be upon us, even as we hope in you. And you know, such a great reminder from the book of Psalms, but even that translates over to the New Testament. When Jesus was on the cross, he was truly being that help and that shield, and we were definitely on his mind. Here's Matthew West on Spirit FM.

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0: If you've ever thought about this before, it's amazing to see how God sustains so much life with rain. You're listening to Spirit FM with me, Doug, and it's just something I've noticed over the past few days. You know, it's been very dry in our area, and some people have been worried about water and drought issues and things like that. But then we got some rain the past few days, and it's amazing how quickly rain and water just greens everything up, makes everything look absolutely beautiful again. And I was kind of even reflecting on that in my own life of, you know, when I'm in God's word, when I'm pouring into that time, when I'm focused in on growing with him, how quickly my life feels full and alive again.
1: 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Look, I got

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Glad you're here on Spirit FM, Doug, and what I'm talking about is the fudge and vanilla French fry pop. What this has, real dairy ice cream infused.

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1: We were driving with our 9-year-old grandson. 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And from the back seat, when Spirit FM started playing, Left It in the River, we heard Braden said, "Oh, I love this song." And he began to sing along, unashamed. Where is my guilt? Where is my shame? I left it in the river. 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

It's not just the heat that comes with summertime. It is also the emergence of mosquitoes. Appreciate you listening. My name is Doug, and it turns out there are ways to avoid mosquitoes without just using bug spray. And often what this looks like is making sure that there is not standing water around. Standing water is where mosquitoes are going to kind of go to and places where they will multiply. You know, making sure as well that you're using some bug spray or avoiding just those areas where the mosquitoes are coming around. They are light flyers. So if there's a ceiling fan, if there's a desk fan going and that they can't fly through or hover over, that is going to help as well. So having a fan near you can help a lot. But ultimately, what it comes down to is you just might not be able to be outside quite as much if the mosquitoes are going to be biting.

I want you to take a moment and think about the one thing in your life that's frustrating that doesn't make sense. Glad you stopped by on Spirit FM. I'm Doug. For me, it's something really simple. It's the game of bowling. Yes, bowling. My wife and I had a date this past weekend and we went bowling, and it was one of those things where there was a lot of people there and a couple of people really doing a great job. My wife did an amazing job. I kind of struggled a little bit from time to time, and I'm trying to figure out, why is bowling such a, you know, tight-knit, close, hard-to-figure-out kind of sport, you know? If I'm rolling the ball at the pins the same way every time, they should all fall down every time. But if you miss by just a fraction or don't hit the pin hard enough, and, you know, for all the fun that bowling is, it's also kind of frustrating.

0: The same God you've trusted through every season is with you now. Even in the moments you can't see it, He is still providing, still guiding, still carrying you through. Ephesians chapter 3 says He is able to do immeasurably more than all we ask or think, according to His power that is at work within us. God's faithfulness doesn't fade with the years, and His promises never run out. So go to Him again. He's still able. 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

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If you're new to the Spirit FM listening family, my name is Doug. I'm in for Jackie this week as he is out on vacation. And our spirit verse for today is a truly great reminder of what it looks like for God to provide in our lives. It says, our soul waits for the Lord. He is our help and our shield. For our heart is glad in him because we trust in his holy name. Let your steadfast love, O Lord, be upon us, even as we hope in you. That's coming from Psalm 33, verses 20 through 22. Here's Crowder with Forgiven.

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Hey, I'm Doug. Thanks so much for listening to Spirit FM. Romans 12, verse 2 says, "Do not conform to the pattern of this world, but be transformed by the renewing of your mind. Then you will be able to test and approve what God's will is, His good, pleasing, and perfect will." So God's will doesn't have to feel good to you to be good for you.

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You know, we've had an amazing summer already, being out with you, encouraging you, and just getting to meet you. And that continues with our ice cream pop-ups. We're going to be at Coer Brothers on July 15th from 11 to 2. That's in the Charlottesville area. And would absolutely love to have you stop by, say hi, so that we can meet you as well. So head on over to spiritfm.com and see where Spirit FM will be all throughout the summer. Here's Andrew Rip with I Do It Again.

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Today might be the day that you need to be reminded that God has a plan. Thanks for listening to Spirit FM. My name is Doug. I saw this from Craig Rochelle. He said, long before you face a problem, God already has a plan. And while he may not be changing your situation yet, when you seek God in prayer, he can change your perspective. You know, this is seen in scripture through the life of Hannah. Year after year, she faced the heartbreak of not being able to conceive. And the Bible says that she went to worship the Lord once more. And that is really what real faith looks like. It's lifting your hands even before the miracle, even when your heart is heavy. You don't just worship God for what he does, but you worship him for who he is. And he is always good. So take that encouragement with you today that even if your prayers haven't been answered yet, don't pull away from God. Turn back to him. Choose to worship him once more. Enjoy God on the mountaintops, but just know that you get to know him more intimately in the valleys.

Sometimes a reset is as simple as sitting back down around the table with the people who still matter. You're encouraging Spirit FM

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My name is Doug, and we got new music this week from Tasha Layton. It is called Meet Me in the Valley. And it really is that beautiful reminder of even in the valley, even in the struggles, even in the difficulty, God is right there with you, ready to lift you up. So here it is, the newest one from Tasha Layton on Spirit FM with Meet Me in the Valley.

0: God's love isn't something you have to earn. Romans 5:8 says, "But God demonstrates his own love toward us in this: while we were still sinners, Christ died for us." 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He loved us first with unconditional love, and it changed everything. 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

Zaria Zachary on Spirit FM. That's a worship song on Sundays called Stay. Appreciate you listening today. My name is Doug. Our spirit verse for today says, our souls wait for the Lord. He is our help and our shield, for our heart is glad in him because we trust in his holy name. Let your steadfast love, O Lord, be upon us, even as we hope in you. That's coming from Psalm 33, verses 20 through 22. Here's Ann Wilson with Strong.

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Glad you stopped by. I'm Doug, and if you're coming out to some of our Spirit FM events this summer, make sure you stop by the Spirit FM table and fill out a teacher appreciation love note. We have those for you to fill out so that we can get those in the hands of a teacher for the back-to-school season that will quickly be here before you know it. I know we don't want to talk about back-to-school yet. 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Here's Kane with I Made It.

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So much to be thankful for. That's House Fires with I Thank God. I'm Doug. Thanks for being here today. Had a great time spending this Sunday afternoon with you, with Jackie out on vacation. I'll be back tomorrow on the afternoon show, so make sure you stop by to kick your Monday afternoon off with me. Would love to share life and encouragement with you. Here's Chandler Moore with God, I'm Just Grateful. Sydney's coming in next to keep you company through the rest of your Sunday afternoon.

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Happy Sunday to you. I hope you've had a great day full of rest and worship. And now that you're here, unwinding from the weekend, gearing up for that new week ahead, I hope that you will banish all of the Sunday scaries. I hope that you will know there's goodness in the week ahead for you. And you can stay right here for as long as you need to for encouragement before it gets here.

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I'm Sydney, and if you didn't know, today is National Foodie Day. So if you consider yourself a foodie, someone who is obsessed with finding the best food everywhere you go and just truly enjoying it, then this day is for you. I like to joke and say that my son is my fellow foodie. So he's 10 months old. He's been eating, you know, regular food for a couple of months now. And it's so fun to watch him discover the different tastes and textures and all of the foods. And I love his love for food. Nothing is more entertaining than watching him eat a meal. And he is my little foodie for sure. This boy will eat anything. I've even gotten him to eat sushi. And he has just become my little buddy when it comes to finding delicious foods and celebrating and enjoying them.

0: 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They are new every morning. 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His mercy still heals. His grace still changes lives. No past is too messy. No failure is too great. You're never beyond the reach of God's redeeming love. 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

Our soul waits for the Lord. He is our help and our shield, for our heart is glad in him, because we trust in his holy name. Let your steadfast love, O Lord, be upon us, even as we hope in you. That's your spirit verse today. It's Psalm 33, verses 20 through 22. I'm Sydney, and you're listening to Your Encouraging Spirit FM. On the

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It's your Sunday afternoon, and I want you to know that this afternoon can be for resetting. Resetting whatever you need to. 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So take it upon yourself this afternoon. Reset what is needed. 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

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Hi, it's Sydney on Spirit FM, and I'm giving you that reminder just in case you feel like the guilt is creeping in because you can't give your kids the summer of their dreams. That's okay, because life isn't perfect and we don't have to give our kids a perfect life. And we couldn't even if we want to so badly. It's okay if you can't take your kids to do all the fun things this summer. Maybe you are not able to spend as much time with them this summer as you want to. Maybe you can't do all of those pool days and you can't do those trips to the library this summer. Maybe that's just not what life is shaping up to look like right now. And that is okay. You know, I have found just talking to other kids and my own memories of being a kid in the summer. Summer has a way of making itself enjoyable when you're a kid. When you don't have to go to school and your responsibilities are kind of pulled back just a little bit, summer is enough in and of itself.

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0: The life of David in the Bible gives us so many reminders and so many important lessons, but this is one of the biggest takeaways, I think. Hi, it's Sydney on Spirit FM, and this has just kind of been on my mind lately, how the life of David reminds me that though we may not always ask for the path that God places us on, He will sustain us in that. And He will even sustain us in the midst of great suffering if that's what the path requires. David's life and his journey to becoming king, and even after that, was met with a lot of difficulty and many, many, many obstacles and a lot of suffering along the way, sometimes because of his own decisions and sometimes just because that was the path that he was on. And in everything, God sustained him. In everything, he was with him in the midst of his struggle.
1: 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Look, I got a

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Hey, it's Sydney hanging out this Sunday right here on Spirit FM, of course. 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Here is what is so special about this night. 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Have a great night at the Salem Fair. This is happening Thursday, July 9th. So it's coming up soon. Get it on your calendar and we will see you there.

0: The same God you've trusted through every season is with you now. Even in the moments you can't see it, He is still providing, still guiding, still carrying you through. Ephesians chapter 3 says He is able to do immeasurably more than all we ask or think, according to His power that is at work within us. God's faithfulness doesn't fade with the years, and His promises never run out. So go to Him again. He's still able. 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
2: Romans 8 verse 15 says, "We have received the spirit of adoption as sons and daughters."
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2: At the moment of conversion, the moment we are saved, even if we can't precisely define when that moment was, we receive the Holy Spirit. This is the presence of Christ in us, the power of God in us, the sustainer of new life in us. And this Spirit is the Spirit of adoption as sons. What does this mean? It means that we move from rebellion to affection and allegiance towards God. Instead of opposing God and resenting Him, we love Him and follow Him. The Holy Spirit moves us to love Him as our Father and His people as our siblings. It means that the Spirit gives us assurance that we are born again, that we are part of God's family, that He does love us as sons and daughters. Multiple times the Apostle Paul writes about the Holy Spirit being a guarantee or a seal on our lives, a deposit that ensures that we are saved and loved and part of this new family. So the Holy Spirit ministers to our hearts to assure us that we are God's children. And it means that the Spirit changes us and moves us to live in the manner of this new family. Before the Lord saves us, we resemble a different family, one that is against God and opposed to Christ. But when we are saved, the Holy Spirit begins to change us so that we have a family resemblance and reflect our Heavenly Father and honor Him. This is what it means to have received the Spirit of adoption and that we are now children of God.
0: Author, speaker Barnabas Piper is a pastor at Emmanuel Nashville. For his books and resources, visit SpiritFM.com.

Different seasons of life require different things. Hi, it's Sydney on Spirit FM, and I think that is the key to contentment, knowing that every season is going to look different and require different things from you. For example, some seasons require doing things slower. So here is something that is very true and very real in my life right now. I'm in a season where it takes me longer to do normal things because I'm a mom and I have very small children. And so they are kind of always there, right? I'm with them during the day. And so doing one small task that should take about 10 or 15 minutes may take half an hour because I might have to hold the baby the whole time, or maybe I'm stopping to make snacks or whatever it might be. One example is I used to be able to kind of reorganize and tidy up my pantry and my kitchen in maybe 20 or 25 minutes, really get it like deep cleaned and looking great. And now I have to do just one shelf at a time on different days. Like, this is a week-long project to get that thing in tip-top shape because I am for sure going to be interrupted and I'm for sure going to have a baby in my arms at the same time. I was sure by now, got you.

When the day feels heavy and your thoughts won't settle, pause for a moment. Take a breath. Refocus your heart and notice God's goodness in the everyday moments. 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

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I'm Sydney, and we're talking about how different seasons of life require different things from us. Maybe it means that we have to prioritize things differently based on the season of life that we're in. Right now, as a mom of young children, my priorities really center around them. And so my husband and I, we find ourselves having to say no to a lot of things when it comes to just fun in general, right? Like, we are not saying yes to a lot of late nights or a lot of events or anything that's interrupting bedtime for our kids. We are spending more time at home in this season, and that's okay because this season doesn't last forever. And those days...

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A way back to hope. 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

There was Jesus, Zach Williams, and Dolly Parton right here on Your Encouraging Spirit FM. I'm Sydney. Thanks for being here with me on your Sunday. I hope that you have had an encouraging and worship-filled day. And if you need more encouragement, if you need more opportunity to worship, then stay right here. Here is We the Kingdom, Rescue Me on Spirit FM.

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Hey there, it's Sydney hanging out on your Encouraging Spirit FM. If you're just tuning in, a little while ago, I was sharing that I'm in a season of life right now because I'm a mom and I have young children where some things just take me longer to do than they otherwise would because I often have the kids with me while I'm trying to accomplish a task and that can slow things down. So I'm kind of constantly doing everything with a baby in my arms. And that means whenever I get a chance to do anything without a baby in my arms, it kind of feels like the easiest task in the world. Like, you want me to make a dinner that's super complicated with a really intense recipe? No problem. You want me to clean the whole house in an hour? I've got you. Because if someone else is holding the baby, I feel like I can do anything.

Cece Winans, that's my king on your encouraging Spirit FM. Hey, it's Sydney here with your spirit verse today, Psalm 33. This is verses 20 through 22. Our soul waits for the Lord. He is our help and our shield, for our heart is glad in him because we trust in his holy name. Let your steadfast love, O Lord, be upon us, even as we hope in

0: God's love isn't something you have to earn. Romans 5:8 says, "But God demonstrates his own love toward us in this: while we were still sinners, Christ died for us." God didn't wait for us to get everything together before loving us. He loved us first with unconditional love, and it changed everything. 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

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Hey, it's Sydney. We do this every Sunday afternoon. We talk about what we can do just to feel ready for the week ahead. Here is a little hack, and you could do this every day if you wanted to, but even just once a week really makes a big difference for helping your home feel reset. So walk through your house, grab a basket, maybe a laundry basket, any kind of bin, even a grocery bag if you have to, and grab everything that either needs to be put away or thrown away. And maybe you even have different bags for all of the kids because you're going to put everything in there and then you're giving it to them to put their own things away. It's going to declutter and clean your house pretty quickly and just takes a few minutes. Now, putting everything away is a different story, but having it all just already out of sight and out of the room feels so good and might inspire you to keep going.

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I'm Sydney, and it's time for your Sunday reset. And maybe what needs a reset right now is just you. Maybe you're run down. Maybe you're tired. Maybe the summer has really taken a lot out of you already. So here is what you can do. Drink lots of water. Maybe have some tea or have something that just kind of helps you unwind. Maybe it's a sweet treat, or maybe you're more of an iced tea kind of person. And then go to bed early. Stay off of your phone for a couple of hours before. Maybe read a book. Let yourself reset a little bit before you turn in and start a new day tomorrow.

I am so glad that you are here. I don't know what brought you here. I don't know if this is the first time you've landed here or this is just part of your weekend routine. You tune in to find the encouragement before the new week begins. Either way, I'm so happy you're here and I hope that you'll stay. I hope that you know this encouragement is meant for you, that you know these songs are not just random, that they have a purpose and that God might be using them in a really powerful way in your life. I'm Sydney and I'm thankful to be here with you on Spirit FM.

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The new week isn't here just yet, but it's so important to surrender it now. Hi, it's Sydney on Spirit FM, and I have realized that I need to surrender the week ahead to the Lord before it even arrives. On a Sunday, I need to already be letting go of Monday, and I need to be letting go of the plan and the routine and the schedule and all of the perfect little things that I picture in my mind by the time the day has arrived. I need to know before Monday gets here that I have put my trust fully in the Lord and that I am just going to do the next right thing that He calls me to, rather than spending all of my time and energy and efforts on creating.

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Okay, if you want more joy for your weekend before it wraps up, you got to go to social media. 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

Hey there, I'm Sydney, and you're listening to Your Encouraging Spirit FM. Okay, here is something so important to keep in mind, and I am telling myself this truth too. Tomorrow's faithfulness in everything starts tonight. It doesn't just start tonight with the intention, but it starts with the plan, and it starts with the prayer, and it starts with letting go of all of the perfection and just asking the Lord to keep you faithful in the things He's called you to do. This is so.

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If you need a reminder of why it is so important to lean on the Lord and to let go of your need for control, here it is. Hi, I'm Sydney. This is your Encouraging Spirit FM, and this is a wise quote from Elizabeth Elliot. She says, "Fear arises when we imagine..."

That's Tasha Layton. Worship Through It on Your Encouraging Spirit FM. I'm Sydney, and I'm so glad I got to spend some time here with you on your Sunday. And hopefully you've been able to worship right on through whatever it is you're walking through. But if you need more encouragement, you can stay right here. Tim is on his way in, and he'll be a good friend for you tonight to keep you encouraged on Spirit FM.

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You're encouraging Spirit FM with Jamie Jam Goshen and the group Selah with Our Father. I'm Tim. And throughout the Bible, there are scripture references that share with us that God is worthy of our praise. In fact, Revelation 4:11 says, "Worthy are you, our Lord and God, to receive glory and honor and power, for you created all things, and by your will they existed and were created." Here's CC Winans with Worthy of It All on your encouraging Spirit FM.

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1: If you know Jesus, have you shared him with someone yet today? I hope you have. And if you haven't, it's still not too late. That's Danny Gokey and Corin Hawthorne with We All Need Jesus on your Encouraging Spirit FM. I'm Tim. You know, our spirit verse today comes from Psalm 33, verses 20 through 22. It's actually a segment of verses. And it says, our soul waits for the Lord. He is our help and our shield, for our heart is glad in him because we trust in his holy name. Let your steadfast love, O Lord, be upon us, even as we hope in you.

0: The same God you've trusted through every season is with you now. Even in the moments you can't see it, He is still providing, still guiding, still carrying you through. Ephesians chapter 3 says He is able to do immeasurably more than all we ask or think, according to His power that is at work within us. God's faithfulness doesn't fade with the years, and His promises never run out. So go to Him again. He's still able. 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

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We're going to hear that when we get to heaven. Holy, holy, holy is the Lord God Almighty. Holy forever. That is Chris Tomlin right here on Your Encouraging Spirit FM, a song that takes our focus off of earth and puts it on Jesus and focuses on praising him for eternity. I'm Tim. Once again, great to be with you tonight. Blessing offer reminds us now that if you're facing a struggle currently, there's brighter days coming. So be encouraged and don't give up.

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0: Maybe that was your right song at the right time from Jamie McDonald with Left It in the River. It's definitely a song about life transformation through Jesus Christ, really about when she got baptized and the change that took place in her life of leaving all the past in the river when she came back up out of those waters of baptism. I am Tim. It is great to be with you. 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

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I'm Tim. It's that time of the weekend where we start focusing on the fact that tomorrow is Monday already. It's hard to believe, but it is. I hope your weekend has gone well. I'm thankful that you've chosen to spend time with me here at Spirit FM. It's great to be along with you tonight. We have a brand new song from the group We Are Messengers. It's called Faith, Hope, and Love. And one of the lines that really just popped to me, it stood out, was nobody is a rich man on the day they're laid to rest. My dad has said this phrase most of my life, that he's never seen a hearse pulling a U-Haul. In other words, we can't bring our earthly belongings with us to heaven, but really more of the motivation to share Jesus with others and to have that as our testimony in life, that we pointed people to him. Here's Faith, Hope, and Love on your encouraging Spirit FM. Still try.

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